0: 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And if the people are looking to the program of the AfD, for example, that is horrible, that is horrible, that is right wing, and that is with our history, with the times of national socialism under Hitler, it is unbelievable that they are so popular now, but it is a very great dangerous for our democracy.
1: Pues nos dice que ellos están creciendo mucho ahora mismo en Alemania porque muchas personas temen sobre el futuro. 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
2: 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Now, I would like to know, what do you think about the future of the sanitary cordon? You know, this idea of uniting the other parties just to try to avoid that the extreme right, the AfD, gets to the power. Do you think that it's still something that works? Or maybe next weekend we're going to be seeing the end of the sanitary cordon?
0: I hope that it works. We will see what is the result on Sunday. In the polls, the right-wing party is about 40 to 42%. That is not the majority of the seats. It may be that some parties will miss the 5% hurdle. Then it can be that they have not the majority by the votes, but by the seats. And then they can form a government by themselves. Otherwise, I think at this time it will be possible to make a coalition of the Democratic parties and the left-wing parties in Sachsen-Anhalt, that is a state in the former GDR, located in East Germany. But it will be a hard time, because it's not so easy, because they are so strong in this part of Germany, and we will see what is the result of the votes. I don't know it exactly, but I'm very afraid about the result, and then we will see what happened. You have today with a consensus with Green Party, the Christian Democratic Party, the Social Democratic parties, and the left-wing parties don't work together with the AfD. And I hope that it will be standing after the election. We have then 2 weeks later the election in Berlin, and in Mecklenburg-Vorpommern. In Berlin, the AfD is today not by 40% in Berlin, but in the polls it is only by 18%. There it's absolutely clear that they don't will come to government, but in Sachsen-Anhalt, the danger is there.